0: Her magnum opus, if you will, Hounds of Love, came out on this day in 1985. Happy 41st birthday to Kate Bush's fifth album. From It, Running Up That Hill, starting off our time together tonight on XPN. I'm Amber Miller. Hi, we are together with all sorts of great music until midnight.
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0: At the barest of bare minimums, it will be at least 471 days until we have the opportunity to see Radiohead live again. I did some math. That's how many days are left in this year and all of next year. The one caveat is if you are willing to get on an airplane to go to Australia to see them, that's where their 2027 tour is going to be. They're doing one continent per year. That's the plan anyhow. So at least until 2028, until it'll be our turn, I'm going to be real mad if Antarctica goes ahead of North America. We shall see, though. We'll hear from Radiohead, music from Kid A after this, from the forthcoming Queens of the Stone Age album, Perfect. It's Easy Street, featuring Nikki Lane at X.

XPN is your home for music discovery. Our artist to watch this September is the dynastic soul trio, the Womack Sisters. As their name suggests, sisters BG, Zaimani, and Kucha Womack have classic R&B in their blood. The ladies are the granddaughters of Sam Cooke, the nieces of Bobby Womack, and the daughters of hit-making songwriters Womack and Womack. Now based in Los Angeles, the sisters grew up touring the world, singing on stage with their parents. The Womack Sisters' self-titled debut album is out now. Hear more from the Womack Sisters at our Artist to Watch page. 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

0: Christy, a beefy new Dylan box set is on the way. Sit down. You ready for this? 371 previously unreleased songs across 39 CDs, 39 disc box set. It'll be out on November 6th. The Rolling Thunder review, the 1976 live recordings of Bob Dylan. And of course, curiosity got the best of me. I'm like, okay, what does this beast of a box set, what's the price tag on it? Actually, not that bad at $159.99, good old-fashioned U.S. dollars. November 6th is when that'll come out. Chauffeur from our artists to watch this month, the Womack Sisters. You can find out a whole lot more about them at xpn.org and their self-titled debut album out now. And off of Kid A, Radiohead, the national anthem. And yeah, they're going Australia next year for their continent to tour. One continent per year is the game plan, which means at the very minimum, it will be 471 more days before they could realistically be on American soil, and likely going to be a little longer than that even.
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0: T-minus 2 days till the kickoff of our Exponential Music Festival, presented by Subaru, live on the Camden waterfront. We'll see you in Wiggins Park starting Friday afternoon. A band who definitely brought the party when we were together last year at snack time, and their new one, Can't Imagine Why You'd Stay, at XPN.

0: Chrissy and the Pretenders, Thin Line Between Love and Hate, and Olivia Rodrigo, who has a song on her latest album, You Seem Pretty Sad for a Girl So in Love, called The Cure, and on that one, duets with The Cure's Robert Smith, What's Wrong With Me. Pulp doing Spike Island and New Philly Music, it's snack time. Can't imagine why you'd stay at XPN.
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0: I really enjoy this slightly off-kilter take on a traditional love song. This one courtesy of Julia Jacklin. It's Get Away From Me. I Think I'll Love You Soon at XPN.

0: Fun One from Yard Act. It's New Beginnings at XPN. Restless from New Order and Ray Charles 2. I'm Amber Miller. What a stand-up guy and what a stand-up thing to do. Jalen Hurts, QB1 of our undefeated for the season so far, Philadelphia Eagles, just donated $600,000 to install air conditioning at Northeast High School right here in Philadelphia, biggest school in the city. He has also done the same sort of thing for some other city schools as well over the years, and was just named Philly's Citizen of the Year. Love to see it. Love to hear it. This is the kind of world that we want to be living in.
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0: I want to highlight this next artist has a show on the xpn.org concert calendar. 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

0: I wonder if there's a bit of a low-key or almost unspoken ban on that song and songs like it, whistling songs, in some particular places. Peter, Bjorn, and John on XPN with young folks. If you're whistling on a ship, historically, that's thought to summon severe storms. I'm thinking of like the Odyssey-level severe storms. You're not supposed to whistle in the woods at night, according to Appalachian folklore. Invites dark, malevolent spirits, ghosts, or shapeshifters. I don't want to have anything to do with shapeshifters. And then in classical theater tradition, whistling backstage, a big no-no. So maybe stay away from those whistling songs or just whistling in those places.
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0: An artist who popped up as a really happy, nice surprise guest at last year's Exponential Music Festival, joining his friend Courtney Barnett on stage. 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

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Get up, up off the dance floor. Get up and scream my name. 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

0: 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I've been everywhere.
1: She just whipped that one right out at her surprise set at our Exponential Music Festival last year. Jade Bird covering The Man in Black. I've been everywhere on XPN. And yeah, we're doing it again starting Friday. 3-day passes, single day passes available at xpnfest.org, along with set times, the full lineup, and all your questions you have. We've got those answered too at the FAQ. Heard from Genesis Owusu, his new one, Human Again, and Oasis, Supersonic. Have you seen the movie, or are you trying to get tickets for their 2027 tour? It's definitely Oasis madness all over again. 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

0: featuring both Paul McCartney and Ringo Starr from her rock star album. It's Dolly Parton at XPN. And certainly the most wholesome news I've heard in the last couple of days is that there are a handful of Dolly Parton corn mazes, like in the shape of Dolly in her hair, that have popped up around the country. And the proceeds for these corn mazes are going to benefit her Imagination Library, which is, you know, the books that she sends out, her charity. And let's see, the closest one that I could find, not super close, is in Pennsylvania, but on the west side of the state, in a place called New Wilmington. It's north of Pittsburgh. And there's also one in Brookfield, Connecticut. Corn maze, definitely that time of year. And a Dolly corn maze, it's just too perfect.
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From an album turning 18, just in time for the midterm elections. You know, if albums could vote, they can't. But Dear Science from TV on the Radio, out on this day in 2008, featuring Dancing Chew's Golden Age Feeling, and that one, Halfway Home. I always really liked Family Tree from that album as well. So happy release anniversary or birthday to Dear Science from TV on the Radio. Heard Blood from last month's artist to watch here at XPN, Mary in the Junkyard. Their debut album, Role Model Hermit. I'm thinking you're probably going to see that on a lot of year-end best of lists. And Boulevard from Jackson Browne. We're taking a quick little trip, quick little detour over to Home Depot, as one does as an adult here and there. It's Medium Build with new music at XPN.

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0: can't believe nobody else played that today. Their debut album came out on this day in 03, The Darkness, on XPN with I Believe in a Thing Called Love. Hope you enjoyed that falsetto sing-along.
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0: Do you overuse exclamation points? I definitely overuse exclamation points. And I guess we're in good company because Baylin seems to, too, from an album, Swim, with 3 exclamation points. This is the title track, Swim, Swim, Swim. Let's swim with Baylin here at XPN.

Tom Waits at XPN and Philly music from Sam and Louise Sullivan. That one, Down on Love. We're going to roll into more Philly music, a Philly anthem from Lady Alma. It's Liberty on XPN.

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1: Everything's fine. It's totally, totally fine. Tracy Bonham, Mother, Mother on XPN. And Neighbors Blues from Jack White and Frozen Charlotte, the latest album. Michael Kiwanuka giving us Floating Parade and Lady Alma with Liberty, another Philly anthem for 2026.
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1: You've got artists who are pretty notorious for playing super long shows. The Boss being one of them. Foo Fighters does, you know, these long, long shows. Johnny Blue Skies, a.k.a. Sturgill Simpson, same thing. So that's what's in store when he comes to town with the band this fall. XPN.org. Check out the concert calendar. It's like, you got to have snacks to get you through a concert that long. I don't even mean the performers. I mean, as an audience member, it's Don't Let Go from Johnny Blue Skies at XPN.

not some sort of Gilmore Girls tribute band. They're called This Is Lorelei, though I would be interested in hearing that. Billy came back at XPN, and Ruby from the Kaiser Chiefs. I'm Amber Miller. It's going to be a beautiful Monday night in Philadelphia after a beautiful weekend of festivaling. Yeah, Sarah Bareilles plays the Met on Monday, September 21st. Her new one is Still Crying.

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0: I didn't watch the Emmys, though I've seen lots of good highlights. One of the best, Noah Kahan performing Bridge Over Troubled Water as part of the In Memoriam at the Emmys. Really nice job. And really sort of meeting the moment. Noah with Doors here at XPN. Starting off the 11 o'clock hour, I'm Amber Miller. We're together until midnight.
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0: I haven't seen this hit the music press widely just yet, so maybe it's flown under the radar for you too, but just announced yesterday, the voice of the National, Matt Berninger, who released a solo album last year, has a new EP coming out this Friday, this new Music Friday, called the Type It Up EP, just a couple of days away from that. We will hear from Matt with the band, the National, music from Boxer, lined up after Death Cab's Stone Over Water here at XPN.

written while he was bedridden, basically, and hallucinating, totally delirious, sick with 103-degree fever, alongside Cinnamon Girl and Cowgirl in the Sand down by the river. Neil Young at XPI. Casey Musgraves and The National with Ada, the voice of The National, Matt Berninger, who put out a solo album last year, just announced he'll have a new EP out. Ta-da! Surprise! This new Music Friday called Type It Up, and started the set with Death Cab for Cuties. Stone Over Water. This is brand new from Fontaines, D.C., starting a new chapter for the band. It's called Marianne at XPN.

I think the only band that can claim that they've recorded an entire album at the Louvre. They took advantage of the shutdowns during COVID and they recorded their album Alpha Zulu in the Louvre Palace, which is just so wild to think about. Everything is everything from Phoenix on XPN. Black Keys, Dan and Pat, Pat and Dan, dynamic duo out of Akron, Ohio. And Marianne, the latest from Fontaines, D.C. Philly music here from Lizzie McAlpine. Her latest is Ugly Things.

Before the month is up, we will get to see Weezer here in Philly and South Philly Xfinity Mobile Arena for The Gathering, their tour. And they're bringing the Shins and Silversun pickups along with them, opening up the show. And a whole new album's worth of songs, too. The Gold album out now. From it, we might as well be strangers on XPN. Stones, new music from Foreign Tongues and Lizzie McAlpine. Philly represent with Lizzie on our airwaves. Angel, the new album, Ugly Things from it. I'm Amber Miller. It's Echoes with John DiLiberto next after this new music from Lake Street Dive. You're never around at XPN.

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1: I'm John DiLiberto, and you're hearing Echoes from PRX. Coming up in this hour, we travel the world. I'm going to go back to a great early album by Afro-Celt Sound System. Seed was a great fusion of global sounds and electronica. And I've got a newer example of that by the band Caravanserai. This group is headed up by multi-instrumentalist Narian Sijan, who seems Middle Eastern but is an American of Western European descent. He's teamed up with producer and electronic artist Carmen Rizzo to forge the world fusion group Caravanserai.

You're hearing echoes from PRX, and I'm John DiLiberto. Coming up, I've got Robert Plant and Alison Krauss and Marconi Union. But let's start with Can Wakan from the album Phantasmagoria Volume 2. This is Shining Bright Truth.

From the album The Moon's Within Reach, Caravanserai and Become My Moon, Part 1, that came out of Robert Plant and Alison Krauss from their latest collaboration, Raise the Roof. That was The Price of Love, a tune originally recorded by the Everly Brothers. Marconi Union before that, from their November CD of the month, Signals. We heard Blowback from that. That album was on our Best of Echoes 2021 list, and it was also number one on the Best Ambient Electronic Albums of 2021. You can see both those lists on our website at echoes.org. Can What Can before that, from Phantasmagoria Volume 2. Coming up in the next half hour, I've got some Anna Sobel and Tori Amos as Echoes continues from PRX. Did you know about the Echoes app? 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
0: The LA singer and cellist joins me to talk about their sophomore album, So Help Me God. 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
3: You're hearing echoes from PRX, and I'm John DiLiberto. Afro-Celt sound system ahead, but first is William Orbit, title track to his latest EP, Starbeam.

From the album Seed, Afro-Celt Sound System, Siberia, the opening track from that recording. Ila Olenard in there on vocals. He's now singing with a band called The Gloaming, that's much more sedate. And Anna Sobel, before that, from her second album, Aventine, Fuel to Fire. Up at the top, William Orbit. Coming up, I've got Al DiMeola teaming up with Jan Hammer. You know, you can't always hear echoes when you want. You can't always hear it where you are. But if you want to solve both those problems, check out Echoes Online, our streaming subscription music service, a way you can hear the show 24 hours a day on demand. Go to echoes.org, find out about Echoes Online. Here's Tori Amos. I've got an interview with her that will be in the podcast that comes out on Thursday of this week. It's from her album Ocean to Ocean, Speaking with Trees.

Al Dimeola, title piece to his album Scenario, which was recorded with Jan Hammer, who kind of used that as his demo reel for Miami Vice. And that came out of Tori Amos, Speaking with Trees from Ocean to Ocean. I'm John DiLiberto. Thank you for being with me in this hour of the show today. You can get a playlist at echoes.org. Jeff Town is the producer of Echoes. 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

0: We head on the road to somewhere in the next hour when we hear that song by Goldfrapp, going back to their album, Seventh Tree. I've also got the January CD of the Month, Nocturnes, by The Great Northern. It's ahead in the next hour on Echoes from PRX.
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0: I'm John DiLiberto, and you're hearing Echoes from PRX. Coming up in this hour, music by Bob Boylan off his album 2 Weeks, One Summer, which is kind of his second pandemic album. And we'll hear from Taylor Barefoot off his recording Distressed Signals. I also have new music from the increasingly prolific Eric Volo. He's got a new album called Sojourns.

New music by Eric Volo from the album Sojourns. It's part of our Sojourn today on Echoes. From the 20th anniversary of their debut album, self-titled, this is Angerie with Sleep.

hearing echoes from PRX, and I'm John DiLiberto. Coming up, Goldfrapp and Coco. But first, here's guitarist Randall Meek from his album Longings. This is Boulder Sunrise.

Bob Boylan from his album 2 Weeks, One Summer, Weekend, Drizzle. He definitely goes for that downer electronic sound that came out of Coco with Knots and the Great Northern in there. The album is Nocturnes. We heard Stargazer, the Echo CD of the month for January. You can read my review of that album on our website at echoes.org. And while you're there, check out the Echoes CD of the Month Club. 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And before the Great Northern, Goldfrapp with Road to Somewhere. Coming up, I've got Bob Moses as Echoes continues from PRX.

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1: You're hearing echoes from PRX, and I'm John DiLiberto. Coming up, I've got Taylor Barefoot, a really interesting musician from his debut album, Distressed Signals. But first, here's Gilia Taylor. She's a wonderful singer-songwriter from the Florida Panhandle. This is off an EP called Going Home, and this is Going Home, the Dream Mix.

Bob Moses with Time and Again, and that came out of Taylor Barefoot, You Think You Know Someone, from his album Distressed Signals. And up at the top, Gilia Taylor. Coming up, I've got a long track from Eric Volo from his latest album, Sojourns. If you think you missed something I played on Echoes today, you can find it in the playlist for today's show, and that is at echoes.org. Our playlist has links to these albums and tunes. Just go to echoes.org. Here's Gemini Tri, an electronic musician out of Moscow.

0: Eric Volo heading out into space, Sojourn 2 from his album Sojourns, and Gemini Tribe before that. Tom, that was the Blue Tech remix from an album called Lemniscata. I'm John DiLiberto. Thank you for being with me in this hour of Echoes today. Jeff Town is the producer of the show. 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
0: On a slow flow, Echoes, new music by Belgian ambient composer Dirk Series. He's recorded as Vinda Omana, but under his own name, he teams up with saxophonist Trosta on an album of ambient improvisations called Distressed Signals. I'm John DiLiberto, tuning them in on a slow flow Echoes from PRX.
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1: There were so many memories that were tied to that cello. It felt like every emotion tied to it had poured out.
0: The LA singer and cellist joins me to talk about their sophomore album, So Help Me God. Plus, live performances. It's Kelsey Liu on the next World Cafe.
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0: When Kelsey Liu's cello of 20 years broke, it was a tremendous loss.
1: There were so many memories that were tied to that cello. It felt like every emotion tied to it had poured out.
0: The LA singer and cellist joins me to talk about their sophomore album, So Help Me God, plus live performances. It's Kelsey Liu on the next World Cafe.
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And good morning, and welcome to a new day. It is a Thursday morning, the 17th day of the month of September. How are you this morning? I'm Robert Drake. It's good to have you here on this early hour as we pour our first cup of the day and get things underway with our wake-up song. Each weekday morning at 5, I have a wake-up song for you. And all this week, we've been celebrating the forthcoming Exponential Music Festival presented by Subaru, which kicks off tomorrow afternoon. And I've been celebrating that with the performances from past festivals, diving deep into the archives. This one goes back to 2007 at the Exponential Music Festival. This is Rhett Miller, and This Is What I Do. 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

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Thanks.

Punching the Flowers from Death Cab for Cutie here at XPN. Some Bowie in that set. Courtney Barnett as well, and Snack Time in their mix as well from Philadelphia. Their single Can't Imagine Why You'd Stay right here at XPN. We started things off going back to the year 2007. Rhett Miller recorded at the Exponential Music Festival as we celebrate the countdown, which is on officially to our 33rd annual festival. It begins tomorrow. Looking forward to it with a great set of music capped off by Dawes tomorrow night. 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Going back to the year 2011, rock and performance from Shamika Copeland. Here's a track called 2 a.m. on XPN.

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Music from World Party here at XPN. Lake Street Dive in there too. Some Casey Musgraves, Tom Petty, and Shamika Copeland going back to 2011 at the Exponential Music Festival. I'm Robert Drake, Kristen Curtis, and Bob Bombera standing by with the XPN Morning Show. They will be up in just a couple of minutes. To get us there, I got music from Wishy on XPN.

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0: Orla Gartland with the song of the moment here at XPN as we head into a festival weekend. Yes, we're feeling a little chaos. It's going to be all good. Shout out to our volunteers who are helping our staff get everything set up over in Wiggins Park for our 3-day festival that starts tomorrow. Very excited about that. And Gorillaz will be here next weekend. That was Clint Eastwood as the last drop of the first cup with DJ Robert Drake. But it's 6:04 now, baby. On Thursday, September 17th, you're listening to the XPN Morning Show. I'm Kristen Curtis. Good morning, Pop and Barra.
1: Good morning, partner. Yeah, somewhat controlled chaos over the weekend. Yes. But look, if weather's looking pretty good. Sunday, you know, maybe a pop-up shower. You know, festival goers, you know what to do. You know, you'll be ready.
0: You have your waterproof jackets from Ophelia a few years ago. We're all set now.
1: Yes. Mine is still waterlogged from that, I think. But yes, good to see you on a Thursday.
0: Good to see you, too.
1: You know, Phillies won last night.
0: Yep.
1: Their magic number is now 5 for clinching the playoff berth. So fingers crossed that gets done soon. I'm going to have yet another chapter in the Ed Sheeran McLemore controversy as Ed gets ready to play Philly Saturday night. And what do you think of Philly International Airport? Well, apparently it's not good from those who have been surveyed in a new customer satisfaction
0: or so panel. I've heard
1: we'll get to that in
0: So you were watching the Phils game last night?
1: I was,
0: we were watching on Disney Plus a very fun F1 related thing called Max versus 100, where the he's not the reigning champion right now, but he is a 4-time world champion. Max Verstappen was challenged to race 100 go-karters.
1: no kidding.
0: It was very fun. He seemed a little nervous before they started because they put them in two lines of 50, and then he starts on either side of the track, and then he starts in his own go-kart in the back in the middle, and then they gave them a maximum of 30 laps to try to get past everybody. Oh my God, Bob, it was hilarious.
1: You know, so they're all equal, the go-karts. Max doesn't have his car maker create a special souped-up.
0: Correct.
1: Right.
0: They even put weights in all the carts so that all of them were exactly the same weight. Nobody had an advantage over anybody else. Some of the people had done a lot of go-karting. Other people were influencers who had never got in a go-kart before their lives. It was very fun.
1: It's similar. Sometimes I see like one football NFL player versus like 70 kids tried two-hand touch, you know, try to an NFL play. So that's on what, Netflix?
0: It is on Disney Plus.
1: Oh, Disney Plus.
0: It is available to stream. Yeah, there's like an hour of them interviewing everybody before the race actually starts.
1: Max versus 100.
0: Uh-huh. I don't want to ruin anything for anyone. Right. You should watch it.
1: I think I will, yeah.
0: But yeah, Max coming over, there was like live audio from all the go-karters the whole time, kind of like sim racing.
1: Yeah.
0: And Max just being like, I'm coming for you. It was... It was adorable. So,
1: I need something fun to watch.
0: Yeah.
1: Thank you. Yes.
0: I recommend it. Yeah. If you have time at all this weekend, Bob. But okay, we'll check in with you in about 15 minutes, get that first update of the day. Thanks so much for getting your day started with us.
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0: Let's do this one from last month's artist to watch, Mary in the Junkyard. This is Blood on XPN. Good morning.

0: In the Stars with the Rolling Stones, plus the Specials, Enjoy Yourself, and Mary in the Junkyard with some new music on XPN. 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
0: Good morning. It's 6:20 and time for our first update of the day from Bob.
1: Good morning, Kristen. Yes, some of the headlines for this Thursday, September 17th. Asian stocks are mixed today after Wall Street closed lower on Wednesday after the Federal Reserve's decision to raise its benchmark interest rate for the first time in 3 years. The quarter of a percentage point increase brings the Fed's key rate to a target range of 3.75% to 4% as it attempts to control U.S. inflation. Tens of thousands of people continue to flee their homes in Yemen as Iran-backed Houthi rebels continue advancing. Yemen was the poorest Arab country even before the outbreak of its civil war more than a decade ago. And now, after a 4-year ceasefire, the Houthis have renewed the fighting as part of the larger struggle between the United States and Iran. Many in Yemen are struggling to find food and shelter. The remaining tenants of the Neshaminy Mall in Bensalem Township, Bucks County, have been ordered to vacate the property by October 31st as plans move forward for the mall's eventual demolition. Several anchor tenants will remain open, including the AMC Theater, Boscov's, and Barnes & Noble. The Neshaminy Mall opened in 1968, but in 2024, the property was purchased by developers for $27 million. A date for the mall's demolition has not yet been announced, nor have plans for its replacement. They've been revealed. And the Phillies won last night. They shut out the Nationals 3-0 as Zach Wheeler got the win. The Phils are in New York for a four-game series that starts tonight with the Mets. With 10 games left in the regular season, the Phils' magic number for clinching a playoff berth is 5. And Eagles linebacker Zach Bond has been named the NFC Defensive Player of the Week after recording 12 tackles in the Birds' opening game win against Washington. And we are looking at a partly sunny day today, getting up to 86. Some clouds moving in tonight. A slight chance of some showers and thunderstorms with a low 70. And then mostly sunny tomorrow for day one of the Exponential Music Festival presented by Subaru with a high 84 on Friday. It's 73 right now, partly cloudy at 622.
0: Yeah, we're closely watching that weather. I think it's going to be a nice weekend.
1: I do too, yeah.
0: Yeah, all those details at xpnfest.org. Here's a Philly artist. This band is called At. They pronounce it like the at symbol in your email address, or they spell it that way. This song is the name of the album as well. It's Auto Smile on XPN.

0: It's 6:36. You just heard The Old Laughing Lady from Neil Young, Leave the Door Open by Silk Sonic, and Auto Smile by At, a Philly band, the title track from the album they'll be releasing on October 16th via 4AD. Very excited for that duo getting signed to that label and opening for This is Lorelei November 5th at First Unitarian Church with their own headlining show at the same venue, just in a different space in that church over there, on January 16th.
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0: 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We'll check in with Bob after these next few songs. He's got details about another familiar voice in Philadelphia returning to a familiar place. Monrovia right now, yet another recent artist to watch from 2026 with Field Song from that album, Bloodline.

0: Recorded live at Newport Folk Festival, where Brandi Carlile debuted her cover of Uninvited before she was joined by Alanis Morissette herself last weekend at Red Rocks. Just read a really fascinating breakdown on that song. I knew it was from the City of Angels soundtrack. Somehow I missed that Alanis had written it about a stalker incident and used the inspiration lyrically also in the music theory aspect of it. I don't want to get way too in the weeds here, but basically there's, in a scale, there's a tonic note, and it's the first note, and sometimes you'll hit a note that's like a half step away and then want to get back to the tonic to resolve, to kind of like relieve the tension that gets built up musically in a song. And Alanis purposefully doesn't give you that tonic note, so you feel unsettled the whole time you're listening to it, and allows you to feel the way that she felt dealing with this person who had a fascination with her. Really cool stuff. Parquet Courts before that with Black and White, and Field Song from Monrovia on XPN.
1: 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They say Delco's a lot, and they're right.
0: All right, we're 10 minutes away from 7 o'clock and checking back in with
1: God,
0: you, Bob.
1: That was absolutely fascinating. You wonder why sometimes you just feel unsettled or maybe not unsatisfied, but you're like waiting for a song to maybe finish and you just don't, it's not there and you wonder why. And
0: it's that, the same thing with comedy where somebody, you build up tension and then when you give the punchline, part of laughter is just the relief of getting the end of the story.
1: The period at the end of the sentence.
0: Exactly. Yeah. You got to build it up in any kind of art, and I just thought that was really cool and wanted to share it this morning.
1: Fascinating. I love it. Okay. Let's start with the news of a notable passing. Legendary pop artist Peter Max, who became an icon in the 1960s with his colorful psychedelic originals, has died at the age of 88. His son says he had been suffering from advanced dementia. Peter Max's art graced everything from postage stamps to a cruise ship to a Boeing 777. Painting images of celebrities along the way.
2: You know, I like people in general, so I paint them. So when I did Mick Jagger, I mean, it was fun to paint. I even like the Statue of Liberty, and I like her, and we never spoke. I just think about, what do I want to paint? What am I going to do now? What am I going to do later? I just love the moment.
1: Peter Max began his career in graphic design in the 60s when his instantly recognizable designs epitomized the era's flower power movement. He went on to be the official artist for the Olympics, the Super Bowl, and other events, and he even created covers for the Yellow Pages phone book in New York City. And Matt Cord, the longtime PA announcer for the Philadelphia 76ers, who announced his retirement after last season, is returning for one more season with the team. It will be Matt's 29th year as the Sixers in-arena announcer, and this winter he's going to work with the team on finding his replacement through a tryout process. And we're looking at a partly sunny day today, getting up to about 86. Some clouds tonight, maybe a passing shower or thunderstorm with a low hitting 70, and then mostly sunny tomorrow on day one of the Exponential Music Festival presented by Subaru, with a high getting to 84 on Friday. It's 72 right now, partly cloudy at 6:52.
0: Oh, he just wanted to have the ability to scream LeBron James's name.
1: Yes, of course. Why wouldn't he?
0: All right, Matt. Lots of people happy to hear you back in the stadium. We've got, or the arena, I should say. We've got Leon Bridges right now with Talk It Over on XPN.

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0: Big Time.
1: That is St. Vincent with Big Time Nothing on XPN. After Stacy's Mom from Fountains of Wayne, one of many projects you could find Adam Schlesinger performing in. He performed that with Andy Chase and Dominique Durand. Now, they had stopped performing in 2012, but reformed again in 2025. And as you know, Adam passed away after being diagnosed with COVID in 2020, which was just devastating. And Andy, Dominique, married now and performing again with Bruce Driscoll forming out the trio. XPN is going to be welcoming Ivy, this band, to the main stage at City Winery on Saturday, November 15th.
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1: Good morning. It's 7:03 on Thursday, September 17th. I'm Kristen Curtis. And of course, the thing we're most excited about here at XPN is our festival kicking off tomorrow at 5 p.m. in Wiggins Park over on the Camden waterfront. Then we'll be going till about 10 something or so that first day. And then we'll open the gates and have performances starting at 12:30 Saturday and Sunday going into the evening for a beautiful weekend for the Exponential Music Festival presented by Subaru. One thing I'm super excited about is Devin Gilfillian is going to be debuting the Philly Anthem he wrote for our Pew Grant project live. And then we'll share the studio version of it on Monday, but that's really exciting. Here's the most recent one right now, written by Christian McBride. This is Pick a Card.

0: Doors from Noah Kahan after Hold Yourself by Tune Yards and In Excess on XPN with The One Thing.
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0: It's 7:20. Bob told us he has an update on the Macklemore and Ed Sheeran situation in this update for us.
1: Yeah, and Macklemore has announced that he has donated his entire $1 million in earnings from Ed Sheeran's tour to Palestinian relief efforts. And in response to a challenge from Macklemore, the owner of the New England Patriots and Gillette Stadium owner Robert Kraft has given $2 million to aid in the region. Now, the controversy began with Macklemore's Free Palestine speech during a tour stop in New Jersey on September 5th. The speech prompted calls for his removal from the tour, which happened. It included his set at Gillette Stadium in Foxborough, Massachusetts, with owner Robert Kraft calling the speech deeply offensive and hurtful to the Jewish community. Several of Ed Sheeran's opening acts, along with members of his band, have dropped out of the tour, which continues Saturday night at Philly's Lincoln Financial Field. And for the sixth year in a row, Philadelphia International Airport has come in last in passenger satisfaction. The annual survey conducted by J.D. Power asked passengers about medium, large, and mega-sized airports, with PHL coming in last for overall customer satisfaction for large airports. Tampa International had the top score. The survey rankings come after Philly International rolled out $600 million in upgrades earlier this year, which included improvements to restrooms, seating areas, and transportation access. So we will see how PHL places in next year's survey. And in baseball last night, the Phillies shut out the Washington Nationals 3-0 as Zach Wheeler got the win. The Phils are in New York tonight to begin a four-game series with the Mets. With 10 games left in the regular season, the Phils' magic number for clinching berth in the playoffs is 5. And Eagles linebacker Zach Bond has been named the NFC Defensive Player of the Week after getting 12 tackles in the Birds' opening game win against Washington. This Sunday, the Eagles visit Tennessee and play the Titans, and tomorrow morning Eagles insider Dave Spadaro will join us once again with his insider report. And we're looking at a partly sunny day today with a high of 86, a chance of some showers and thunderstorms tonight with a low 70, and then mostly sunny tomorrow with a high 84 on Friday. It's 72 right now and partly cloudy at 722.
0: I don't know that I've experienced worse conditions at the Philadelphia airport than I have at any other one. Just flying is unpleasant.
1: In general.
0: Yeah.
1: I would agree with that. Yeah. I actually think, I mean, you know, in the decades that I've been flying in and out of Philly International, it's gotten much better than it was.
0: Agreed.
1: So it's all perspective, right?
0: Agreed. Yeah. Exactly. All right. We'll check back in with you around 7:50. We've got a lot of Americana Music Awards information to talk about. The ceremony happened last night, and some of our faves were honored. We'll talk about that then and play Orville Peck now from an album he's releasing tomorrow. In addition to Dave Spadaro, we'll have to do a deep dive on Mule with this song, Too Little, Too Late, on XPN.

0: Steve Lacy is back, baby, with Oh Yeah, that's the title track from the new album that he's going out on the road to support. About a month away from our show here in the Philly area, technically in Camden, on October 15th, you can catch him at Freedom Mortgage Pavilion. Had Bully before that with Running, and the band doing Across the Great Divide.
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0: 7:36 with today's batch of music notes right after this set. This is Freak Slug with Girl Intentions to get it going on XPN.

0: Won't you come out tonight? That's Jesse Wells inviting you here on XPN. David Gray beforehand doing Please Forgive Me and Girl Intentions, a new song from Freak Slug. Good morning. It's 7:48. We are looking at a partly cloudy day with a high of 86 later. It's just about 70 right now in Philadelphia.
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0: Today's batch of music notes revolves around one thing that's happening in, I want to say Nashville right now. I'm sure Bob will correct me if I'm wrong, but the Americana Music Association is having its annual gathering, and a couple of Lifetime Achievement Awards were doled out last night.
1: Yeah, definitely Nashville, the Ryman Auditorium.
0: All right, that was good.
1: Yeah, absolutely. You nailed it. Big night at the Americana Honors and Awards Ceremony and Concert, where Molly Tuttle was named Artist of the Year, yes, and Tyler Childers' album, Snipe Hunter, won Album of the Year. So, yes, you heard him first on XPN, most likely. And also the late, great Dolly Parton was honored with a Lifetime Achievement Award, which had been announced weeks before her death, but for which she recorded a special message for those in attendance at the Ryman Auditorium.
2: Well, hey, it's Dolly, and I am so honored to receive the Lifetime Achievement Award from the Americana Music Association. I mean, roots music, or what is now called Americana music, is what I grew up playing back in the Smoky Mountains. And I want to thank everybody at the AMA for recognizing me with this award. It's a great honor, truly. And just know that I will always love you.
1: We love you, Dolly. Dolly Parton will also be honored by the Country Music Association, which will pay a tribute to her in a live two-hour TV special that will air October 21st. Also at the Americana Honors last night, I gave you a little taste of it, the original members of Tom Petty's band, The Heartbreakers, who also received a Lifetime Achievement Award, reunited on stage for a performance joined by Chris Stapleton.

0: sounds like a memorable night at the Ryman Auditorium. And by the way, the 50th anniversary of Tom Petty and the Heartbreakers is going to be celebrated with a new box set called Origins 1971 through 1978. It comes out November 6th and includes several never-before-released songs, including one called Parade of Loons. There you
1: go. Must have been a really exciting night. It was the first time the Heartbreakers had performed together since Tom's death in 2017. Yeah, let me play you that previously unheard song. This is Parade of Loons on XPN.

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0: From the start, Leve has been a completely independent artist, making all of her accomplishments all the more impressive. She has had more than 7 billion streams of her music. She was named as one of Time's 2025 Women of the Year. She's been nominated for Grammys, and she has finally signed with a record label. She is now on Verve, also part of Interscope and Universal. So that must mean more music is on the way, and we look forward to it here on XPN, where we just heard Goose as well with Good Times End Times, and a previously unreleased track from Tom Petty and the Heartbreakers following a reunion of the backing band for Chris Stapleton as they paid tribute to Tom at the Americana Music Awards last night and have announced a reissue of the debut album as it turns 50 later. That was Parade of Loons, the new one on XPN.
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0: All right. It is 8:03 Thursday, September 17th. Good morning, and thank you for getting your day started with us on XPN, where support also comes from Staples. We have so much music news to share with you right now, including a brand new song from Kevin Morby. Check this out. It has Justin Vernon on guitar, Aaron Dessner on bass and guitar, and Andrew Barr on drums. He says this song, which is not on his most recent album, this is a brand new standalone single he just released yesterday, that it was inspired by a friend who, quote, once long ago described the act of driving with the windows down while still blasting the air conditioning as peanut butter jelly. She told me this phrase was common where she came from, but no one I've ever talked to has said the same, nor can I find anything about it online. But I always loved the phrase and have used it ever since. I also love a peanut butter and jelly sandwich and all of its variations. So this was a very fun song for me, an end of summer song. So true, as fall officially arrives on September 21st. One thing that you can find around the country, as Kevin Morby has teamed up with some businesses in various cities to have special PBJ-themed items on their menus. I don't see any in Philly, but I do believe that nationwide you can find a new flavor of Van Leeuwen ice cream named after this song. This is PBJ. It's brand new from Kevin Morby on XPN.

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And you can register for a chance to win tickets to see Biba Doobie at the Leo Chorus Center.

0: Kurt Vile on XPN. That's Chance to Bleed after the classic from Fleetwood Mac, Dreams, and a brand new single that Kevin Morby just released yesterday called PBJ on XPN. 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Good morning. It is 8:18 and time to get an update from Bob.
1: And here are some of the headlines, Kristen. Canadian Prime Minister Mark Carney says that he embraces the prospect of Canada becoming the European Union's first associate member, saying closer ties with the continent would ensure no country could control Canada's markets or undermine its sovereignty. Carney's speech to the European Parliament emphasized cooperation between Europe and Canada, whose relationship with the United States has been very rocky as of late due to the president's tariffs, demands for economic concessions, and repeated talk of making Canada the 51st U.S. state. Atlantic City's historic Steel Pier Amusement Park is up for sale. The beachfront property, which stretches into the ocean, has been put on the market for $85 million. Steel Pier was built in 1897, originally hosting a theater, before it grew into a carnival with rides and other attractions. It has been owned by the Cadenoso family since the early 1990s, but without a succession plan to manage the pier, the family has decided to sell the Steel Pier. The pier's peak years lasted from the 1920s through the early 1950s, when Atlantic City was a thriving entertainment and tourist destination. The pier was dubbed the Showplace of the Nation, hosting performances by the likes of John Philip Sousa and Frank Sinatra, and was also the official venue of the Miss America contest for some time. And finally, according to a new survey, more Americans are becoming increasingly concerned about the environmental impact of AI.
2: A new AP NORC poll finds 53% of Americans are extremely or very concerned about AI's environmental impacts. That's up 12 points from last year. There are thousands of data centers in the U.S. which power AI and cloud computing, mainly in urban areas, with construction planned for more, mostly in rural areas. About 6 in 10 Americans want to limit the number of new data centers that can be built. Most Democrats and Republicans support limits. I'm Julie Walker.
1: And looking at the weather, it's going to be partly sunny today with a high of 86. Cloudy tonight, maybe a slight chance of a shower or thunderstorm passing through with a low 70. And then for tomorrow, day one of the Exponential Music Festival presented by Subaru, mostly sunny, getting up to 84 on Friday. And right now we're at 70 degrees. It's cloudy, coming up on 8:21.
0: Well, since you brought up the festival, here's the person I'm most excited to see on Sunday. It's Tyler Ballgame with a brand new single as well. This is called Live It Down on XPN.

0: That is Chauffeur from a very enjoyable self-titled album from our September artist to watch. The debut, in fact, from the Womack Sisters on XPN. Heard that after Hey Good Lookin' from Hank Williams as we took a moment to remember him. Born on this day in 1923. We'll tell you who else was born and what else happened on this day in music history when we check in with Bob around 8:50. Right now it's 8:37. Good morning.
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0: That's what we got going on this Friday through Sunday. Next Friday, Julia Jacklin will be releasing her fourth album, The Gem, and it will have this song on it, Get Away From Me. I Think I'll Love You Soon, on XPN.

0: Just for you, the Lightning Seeds on XPN. That was Pure. After The Healing by Gary Clark Jr. and new music courtesy of Julia Jacqueline, the Australian, giving us her fourth album next Friday. From the gem that was Get Away From Me, I Think I'll Love You Soon on XPN. Good morning. 8:49. Today will be partly sunny with a high of 86. There is a very slight chance of showers overnight. And then tomorrow, when we kick off the Exponential Music Festival presented by Subaru, it'll be a nice sunny Friday with a high of 84. And Saturday looks really nice too. Very slight chance of showers on Sunday, but let's not worry about that. Forecast is subject to change. Currently about 70 degrees and mostly cloudy here.
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0: Time to find out what happened on this day in music history with Bob.
1: And Kristen thought I'd start with the anniversary of the release of one of the greatest jazz albums, any album of all time. It was on September 17th, 1959, that Miles Davis released his masterpiece, Kind of Blue. And for this album, Miles led a band featuring saxophonist John Coltrane and Cannonball Adderley, Bill Evans and Wynton Kelly on piano, Paul Chambers on bass, and drummer Jimmy Cobb. The album's influence on music, including jazz, rock, and classical, has led critics to deem it one of the greatest and most influential albums ever recorded. Well, on this day in 1987...
6: When you walk through the garden, you gotta watch your back.
1: Tom Waits released his ninth studio album, Frank's Wild Years. The album's song, Way Down in the Hole, was used as the theme for HBO's The Wire. And 8 years ago, on September 17th of 2018... Mitski released her fifth studio album, Be the Cowboy, featuring the single Nobody. And celebrating birthdays today, Belinda Carlisle of the Go-Go's is 68. Jill Cunniff, lead singer of Luscious Jackson, is 60. And happy birthday, Phoebe Bridgers, who is 32 today.
0: Yeah, Phoebe. I'll get her on before 10 a.m.
1: I know you will.
0: Yes. I also, it's funny you played that snippet of a Tom Waits tune because I've got a cover of one of his songs lined up ready to go here, as I had in my notes that this album was released 25 years ago today, but I think the anniversary is actually tomorrow. I'm just going to stick with it because there's another album I want to talk about this time tomorrow. But Tori Amos released her covers record, Strange Little Girls. And that was actually the first time I saw Tori on tour at the Tower Theater. She opened up with her cover of Eminem's 97 Bonnie and Clyde, which is still one of the most chilling recordings I have ever heard in my life. But I was reminded recently that she was the first musical guest on David Letterman's show after 9/11. And this is the song that she played. She cut out the last verse for that very special performance, but it's a performance of Time by Tom Waits on XPN.

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0: hard to believe it's been a month and a half since Bartee Strange gave us a really beautiful acoustic version of that song, Sober, when he was opening for someone we just heard on XPN at the Met. He also told us a great story about how a man approached him previously when he was seeing people after a show and was like, hey, ma'am, this song meant so much to me because I'm sober. And then he tried to present Bartee's with his most recent coin. And Bartee's had to be like, oh, man, I'm not. And it just couldn't accept the coin from this guy and then proceeded to send the song out to anyone who's sober or isn't. Cage the Elephant before that with Beaches in Tennessee, and the person he opened for, Tori Amos, with Time from her album Strange Little Girls, which is turning 25. It's already gotten the special re-release treatment. She created a character for each of the songs. She recorded that album, frankly, to get out of her contract with Atlantic Records. It was very clever of her. Of course, she recorded all these songs originally done by men from a woman's perspective and released an album with covers for each song so you can choose which one you'd like. And then the re-release has four bonus tracks on it. Growing Up from Bruce Springsteen, Hoover Factory from Elvis Costello, After All by David Bowie, and a song I love when she covers from Alice Cooper, Only Women Bleed.
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0: All right, we'll do first song first after this set of music on XPN. It's Fontaine's DC with their new one, Marianne.

0: I can't wait from Phoebe Bridgers, whose birthday was actually a month ago on this date, August 17th. Today is September 17th, and we had XPN member Adam saying the same thing that our program director Jim did when they shared an article saying, when The Onion is making fun of you, you know you must be famous. There's a really entertaining little blurb they released earlier this week that says, a Phoebe Bridgers postpones concert after experiencing twinge of happiness. I can't wait, truly, to see her when she's here on September 28th, just 11 days away. The Dandy Warhols before that with Bohemian Like You and Marianne from Fontaines, D.C. on XPN.
1: Arden Theatre Company supports XPN presenting Girl from the North Country, a new musical featuring the songs of Bob Dylan. 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
0: Let's do First Song First. This is a weekly feature on The Morning Show where we unearth the original version of a song that has been buried by a much more successful cover to the point that you probably think the cover is the original. But the Trogs were not the first band to record Wild Thing, which you may already know was written by Chip Taylor, also famous for composing Angel of the Morning. But he was asked to write this song by Sybil Christopher, a socialite who formed this group Wild Ones in New York City. He just took a few minutes to write it, sent them a demo, and then they recorded their own take on it. And then it went nowhere. I have no idea how the Trogs manager, Larry Page, found this song, but he said that it was so weird and unusual that he just had to have them record it. Their version ended up going to the top of the charts here in the States and went to number two in their home country of the UK. And I wonder if that annoyed the Wild Things. But just in case you've never heard it, we're going to do an AB here of Wild Thing by the Wild Ones and then blend into the version by the Trogs, which you know better on XPN.

And now you've heard both versions of Wild Thing. That's First Song First on XP, and the more famous version by the Troggs and the original version by the Wild Ones. I kind of like that one better, maybe. Maybe. Here's Sam and Louise Sullivan as we play you some hometown heroes. This is Down on Love on XPN.

0: That's Before You Gotta Go from Courtney Barnett, who closed out last year's Exponential Music Festival presented by Subaru as we get ready to begin next year's tomorrow, this year's tomorrow at 5 p.m. Tomorrow, we're also going to be doing a community curated hour of music, a little pregame special with the Friday morning mixtape, which is a bit of a set list wish list. Who are you most excited to see and what are you hoping they will play? Those are my questions for you with your last call going out now. Make any suggestions for things you want to hear via requests at xpn.org, or you can find the Facebook post I made Monday morning and contribute to the conversation there. So looking forward to hanging out with you on the Camden waterfront in Wiggins Park tomorrow through Sunday. Living Color before Courtney just now with Cult of Personality, and Down on Love from Sam and Louise Sullivan.
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0: A lot of people are saying this is the best album Weezer has released in a long time, maybe since Pinkerton. From this one, the Gold album, here's We Might As Well Be Strangers featuring Wednesday on XPN.

0: The one and only Kacey Musgraves on XPN. That is Dry Spell after Us and Them from Pink Floyd. I almost said Pink and Floyd. I need more coffee, apparently. And We Might As Well Be Strangers featuring Wednesday from Weezer.
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0: Alrighty, I'm going to go get some more coffee and turn things over to Mike Vasilikos here. Bob and Barrett and I will be back tomorrow morning with some record release spotlights on Beba Doobie, Beck, Orville Peck, Lizzie McAlpine, and one of our XPN Fest 2026 performers, St. Paul and the Broken Bones. Looking forward to sharing all of that and our pregame Friday morning mixtape, your set list wish list, which will start at 9 a.m. I'm Kristen Curtis, and I'm going to leave you with some well wishes here for Duncan Sheik. There was a post on his Instagram page yesterday which said, we would like to share an update with Duncan's fans and the public. Duncan is currently receiving medical care and remains in critical but stable condition. Out of respect for Duncan and our family, we will not be sharing any further medical details at this time. It's very worrisome. I'm glad to hear that he is stable, and I really hope that he pulls out of this, especially as he's got so much going on and so much to look forward to in his life right now. He just wrote another musical after his Tony Award-winning 2006 show Spring Awakening, which is set to be revived for off-Broadway production this fall. He also has a new one premiering called Memoirs of Amorous Gentlemen, which is supposed to begin off-Broadway later this month. So sending all of our well wishes and love to Duncan Sheik, his family, his friends, his fans, as we play White Limousine on XPN.

S14. So deep an angel test folder 31. Hey, get this year's test. Volcano front. Okay, it is 6. It's 10 o'clock. The midday show gets underway. Good morning. Mike Vassilios live here with you till 2 o'clock. 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

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Them. You will play those at noon. Which kind of feels like a good thing. Some review that said they sound guarded. This new record, it's called My Whole World. Here at XPN.

0: XBN, it's the Midday Show. We're used to Fridays being funky around here, and tomorrow when we kick off the Exponential Music Festival, it's going to be funky when the Budos Band take the stage. They're playing the marina at 8:15, Ghost Walk from their Budos Band self-titled record. Seen those guys a couple times, always so much fun. Grace Potter was just here, played a Free at Noon for us, Love Me Not from her new record, Trespasser. Jamie XX and brand new from Kings of Leon, that was called My Whole World.
1: 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Tickets remain for the September 21st show. Also coming to Franklin Music Hall, It's the Garden on September 19th, Liz Phair and Slater Kinney September 20th, and DJ Shadow celebrating 30 years of introducing Friday, October 9th. 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
0: Started off a bit overcast this morning. Still a little cloudy out there, but looking forward to a partly sunny afternoon. High of 86 degrees, 77 out there right now. May see a shower overnight tonight and then makes way for a beautiful kickoff day to the Exponential Music Festival. Friday is just looking perfect. Lots of sunshine. High of 84 degrees. We can't wait to see you out there on the Camden waterfront. I'm Mike Vasilikos with you Monday through Friday here on the Midday. Thank you for listening. And I know we're getting ready for a weekend of live music, but I'm looking forward to this show happening tonight at Ardmore Music Hall as well. Philly Loves Wilco. We were talking about this on Tuesday. We did a little salute to Wilco's Yankee Hotel Foxtrot, which turns 25 years old, and there are a lot of fans of Wilco amongst the Philly music community, and they are all getting together tonight for a show at Ardmore Music Hall. Sadie Dupuis from Speedy Ortiz is going to be part of this, Don McCluskey, Maxwell Stern, members of the Tisberries who will hear right now, and if you need details, check out our concert calendar. We'll queue up some Wilco, too, but let's do this from the Tisberries. This is Forever on XPN.

0: That is Beba Doobie, the new record Pylon is out tomorrow. Sun has set the name of that song, and Beba Doobie, who is coming to the Leacor Center, that show is our online ticket giveaway of the week. You could throw your hat in the ring to win a pair of tickets. Go to xbn.org, click Tell Me More, and look for the ticket giveaways section when you get there. Prince before that, and Wilco. Tonight there is a Philly Loves Wilco tribute celebrating 25 years of Yankee Hotel Foxtrot, featuring folks like Sadie Dupuis, Don McCluskey, and members of the Tisberries, and more. We heard the Tisberries to start their set from their last studio record, a song called Forever.
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0: Mike Vasilikos this coming Monday night. Brandon Flowers of The Killers is bringing his solo tour to Philly. The new record is Thrasher. He's playing Franklin Music Hall on Monday night. Here's one from the new record. This is called Plans on XPN.

This concludes a test of the emergency alert system at 88.5 WXPN HD1 Philadelphia, 88.7 WXPH HD1 Middletown, 91.9 WXPJ HD1 Hackettstown, and 90.5 WKHS Wharton. 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

0: very excited to see that band again. They'll be with us for a return visit to the Exponential Music Festival, St. Paul and the Broken Bones, performing Saturday afternoon. And the band actually releasing a new EP tomorrow. We're expecting a call from Paul Janeway, I think around noon tomorrow. So make sure to be tuned in for that. Full Moon is from their self-titled record of last year. Birds before that. New Brandon Flowers, who's in town this Monday night. That was called Plans.
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0: 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I'm Mike Vasilikos, and this is Billy Strings.

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0: XBN. It is the midday show where the excitement just continues to build for the start of the Exponential Music Festival, and Devin Gilfillian will be part of the opening night. He's playing, yes, tomorrow, Marina Stage, 6:25 p.m. He's got a fresh batch of tunes. New record is out now. That one goes back to his record, Love You Anyway, though, All I Really Want to Do. And if you need your passes still, if you want to just get prepared for the weekend, you got some questions, we've got all your answers at xpnfest.org. 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I'm Mike Vasilikos with you till 2 o'clock today. Coming up in the noon hour, we learned about the passing of artist Peter Max yesterday, who was sort of known for his psychedelic art style and pop art and dating back to the 60s. And I thought we'd put together like a psychedelic rock and roll theme today for our lunch hour coming up at noon. So pretty wide theme. 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And we'll start playing those back in an hour.
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0: 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Today is also the anniversary of Heaven or Las Vegas, the album from the Cocteau Twins. We'll hear from them. Death Cab for Cutie in front of us and the latest from the Alabama Shakes right now.

Should now take a stand. Don't run from the burdens of women and men. Continue.

0: 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Thanks for listening. If you're making a list of the best dream pop albums, that's probably close to the top of the list. That is Heaven or Las Vegas. Title cut to the Cocteau Twins' sixth studio record, which was released 36 years ago today in 1990. Death Cab for Cutie, they put out a new record and a very good one this year called I Built You a Tower. One from that was Stone Over Water here at XPN.
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0: Mike Vasilikos, we were talking about the Wilco tribute that's happening at Ardmore Music Hall tonight. I've actually got music from another Philly artist that'll be on the bill for that. And we'll get to said artist after this. It's new from Queens of the Stone Age, new record coming next month with Nikki Lane helping out. This is called Easy Street.

0: on XPN. That is Olivia Rodrigo and a familiar voice accompanying her as well. Yep, that is Robert Smith of The Cure. What's Wrong With Me? 10 years after, I'd Love to Change the World, and Maxwell Stern, Philly's own Maxwell Stern, who joined us last year for the Exponential Music Festival and is actually playing tonight. He's part of that tribute to Wilco's Yankee Hotel Foxtrot. Philly Loves Wilco, happening tonight at Ardmore Music Hall. An original from Max right there, though. That was called Stay Close to Me. Hey, I'm Mike Vasilikos, asking you to stay close. We've got some more Philly music, something new to get to after this.
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0: 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Yesterday's lunch hour kind of piggybacked off of the duo Agine du Poitrine playing in town last night, and we're going to hear from the band who played a very sold-out show at Underground Arts. They're going to be back soon. We'll talk about that. But this is some new Philly music from our pal Mustafa Numbisi. This is called Adeline. It's XPN.

0: XPN. That is the Canadian rock duo Angine du Poitrine, who played Philly last night. We were talking about that show yesterday. In fact, we did our entire lunch hour theme around bands that perform in costume, and that band has that wild polka dot costume and masks and big hats that they wear. And Bruce Warren, I did not go last night, but Bruce Warren was there. And he was giving me the recap this morning. He said it was so packed. He was like squished up against one of the walls in Underground Arts. And he said the crowd was broken down into, because they're a duo, guitar and drums. He said there was like the drum crowd and the rock crowd, like the people that were playing air drums to every song and the people who were, you know, doing the guitar thing. Hey, that show last night was booked before this band like blew up. So they are coming back to Philly relatively soon, November 20th. They have another show at Franklin Music Hall, if you are so intrigued. Smiths before that, this charming man, and a pretty charming guy from Philly, Mustafa Numbisi. He had new music. That was a song called Adeline.
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0: 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In front of us for today's lunch hour, I saw the sad news yesterday of Peter Max, the acclaimed artist, visual artist, who's known for his psychedelic work and his pop art. He passed yesterday at the age of 88, and he worked closely with a lot of musicians, did a couple album covers, but did a lot of portraits for folks like the Beatles and others. And I thought we'd sort of pay respects today by doing a psychedelic rock-themed lunch hour. And I'm getting lots of requests for some, like, 60s psych rock, which is very cool. Got a couple modern-day things, but if you want to throw any other ideas at me, requests at xpn.org, we'll roll that out. Ahead at noon. Going to hear from Dawes. We'll see them tomorrow at Exponential. But this is new music from Remy Wolf. It's called Bottle at XPN.

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0: XBN. A week from tomorrow, we'll have the full new record from Leon Bridges called Happiness Anytime. That is Light the Way. On the Midday Show today, and Dawes, who you will see tomorrow if you are coming to the Exponential Music Festival. I sure hope to see you out there this weekend at some point. Yeah, 3 days on the Camden waterfront. So many wonderful artists we're looking forward to hosting this year. And Dawes is back for another round because they love you so much. If I Wanted Someone is from their album Nothing Is Wrong. They'll be headlining tomorrow evening. Get set times. All the stages and info you need up at xpnfest.org. And something new from Remy Wolf just before 12 noon. That was called Bottle here at XPN. 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And when storms roll through, losing power can mean more than a dark living room. 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
0: 10 minutes past 12 o'clock. I'm Mike Vasilikos. Glad to be with you today. Thank you for listening and for all your suggestions. For today's lunch hour, our theme, we saw the news yesterday, sad news about the passing of artist Peter Max, who his work sort of became synonymous with sort of the culture, counterculture movement of the 1960s and 70s, psychedelic art and pop art. And I thought maybe today, in honor of Peter, we'd put together kind of a psychedelic themed lunch hour. And yes, a lot of the music you requested coming from the late 60s and early 70s. And we're going to get into it now. 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And the first email I got was from Nancy, who said, very sad loss of Peter Max. Loved his work. And how about this song? It came to mind for today's lunch hour. Hope it's a fit. Indeed, Nancy, I think this song is a fit. And coincidentally, when Oasis, and I know a lot of people are talking about them because they just announced more reunion shows, but when they did the reunion in 2025, this is the song they walked out to each night. It's The Stones, and We Love You.

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0: Yeah, some psych rock sounds on today's lunch hour. This is going to be a good one. Status quo right there. Pictures of matchstick men. Got a few different requests for Jimi Hendrix. Castles Made of Sand. And we started with a request for Nancy for the Stones. That was We Love You. Good place to start here at XPN.
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0: Mike Vasilikos, playing back your request today. I mentioned most of the requests were sort of in the, you know, late 60s, 70s, era. But I did get a request for some modern psych rock, which we've got queued up. After this one, this was a request from Franny. It's the Chambers Brothers.

0: XPN, some psychedelic rock on our lunch hour playlist today, and a good kind of contemporary example right there. Kevin Parker's Tame Impala from the Currents album, Let It Happen. And Franny with a call on the Chambers Brothers. And as we were playing that, Joe reached out and said, hey, I was going to suggest that one too. You guys are in good company. Time has come today. All 11 minutes of it here at XPN.
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0: Alrighty, few more tunes on the playlist today, and we learned the sad news of the passing of the influential artist Peter Max yesterday. He passed at the age of 88, and as I mentioned at the start of the lunch hour, synonymous with the 1960s and 70s counterculture, and had sort of that psychedelic aesthetic to his work. Which was attached to music in a variety of different ways. He did album art for the band and Yes, and he was linked often with to the Beatles, and I think he shared close kind of personal friendships with John and did some portraits of the Beatles. I think he actually painted a piano, I think, for Ringo Starr, I was reading. And a lot of fans mistakenly attribute him, because the art is so similar to what he did, but they mistakenly attribute the Yellow Submarine film to Peter Max. So naturally I got a lot of requests for Beatles songs in the psychedelic vein, and I thought we'd do this one. It's All Too Much.

0: getting a little psychedelic today at noon for our lunch hour and a couple requests for that one. Jefferson Airplane and White Rabbit here on the midday. Captain Beefheart from 72, I believe, the album Clear Spot. I love that song. Her Eyes Are a Blue Million Miles, and from Yellow Submarine, The Beatles, and It's All Too Much.
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0: Yeah, thanks for all your requests today as we remember Peter Max, the legendary and highly influential artist who passed at 88 years old. Just learned that news yesterday afternoon. I'm here with you till 2 o'clock. Mike Vasilico. 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Hey, all week we've been getting to know and playing music from some of the homegrown artists, the Philly artists, who will be joining us at the Exponential Music Festival this weekend. And we've got a tune from Zoe Lemon, who is performing on Saturday at Wiggins Park. And we'll hear that coming up in the 1 o'clock hour. Plus some Philly stuff from Ben Vaughn, who has teamed up with Deer Tick, yeah, for a new record. So we'll get to that. And this is music from a band that joined us a few weeks back for Free at Noon. Good one from Yard Act called New Beginnings.

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0: XBN. Yeah, you're going to have a chance to see Little Feat on Sunday night when they play the Exponential Music Festival, currently on a farewell tour. And one of those stops, yeah, is with us over at Wiggins Park. We are kicking off our weekend tomorrow. Music starting at 5 o'clock over in Camden. And, yeah, Little Feat on the bill for Sunday. Hope to see you all 3 days. Gang of Four, before 1 o'clock there. I love A Man in Uniform, and new from the band Yard Act, that was called New Beginnings.
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2: 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So start planning your trip now, and we'll see you on the waterfront.
0: Yes, we will see you on the waterfront. And tomorrow is looking like a beautiful day. Today, bit cloudy out there to start, but we should see some sunshine this afternoon. High of 86, 83 right now. Low chance of rain tonight, 20%, but tomorrow looking beautiful. What a start for our weekend on the waterfront. Sunshine, high of 84 degrees. Can't wait to see you out there. I'm Mike Vasilikos, playing some tunes till 2 today. I'll pass things off to World Cafe at that point. Support for XPN also comes from Staples. Today marks 30 years since Cake released their breakthrough record, Fashion Nugget. Great collection of tunes. We're going to hear one of them coming up in this set. But we'll start with something new from our buddy Ben Vaughn. Yes, of the many moods of Ben Vaughn. He's made a record with the band Deer Tick. It sounds pretty good. This is called When Love Returns.

0: It's Cake on the Midday Today. Fashion Nugget. Yeah, maybe you had that album in the 90s. Maybe you bought it on this day. It came out 30 years ago today. Stick Shifts and Safety Belts right there from Cake. Heard Kurt Vile before that. Philadelphia's own constant hitmaker. You don't know because It's My Life, TTB, Tedeschi Trucks Band, and Ben Vaughn, yeah, with Deer Tick behind him. That was a song called When Love Returns.
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0: Today's local pick of the day is coming up after this next set of tunes. Today we're going to feature a song from Zoe Lemon, who is with us on Saturday at the Exponential Music Festival. Also performing on Saturday, S.G. Goodman. I've got a fun cover that she does coming up in this set. And we start with a new one from Beck. His new album, Ride Lonesome, is out tomorrow. This is called In the Night.

0: SSG Goodman. Going to be playing Saturday at XPN Fest. River Stage, just after 3 o'clock. Make sure to get there in time, which I'm sure you will. That is a cover of Pepper from, yeah, the Butthole Surfers. Remember that one? Cool version of that. Dig it. And SG's terrific and a great band, too. Excited that she's part of the lineup this year. Steve Lacy, he's going to be over in Camden next month. He's got that show at Freedom Mortgage Pavilion on October 15th. Heard Feist in there. And Beck, whose new record comes out tomorrow, Ride Lonesome. That was In the Night.
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0: And speaking of XPN Fest, all week here, during the midday show, we've been putting a spotlight on some of the homegrown acts, the Philly bands that will be performing. And also joining the Saturday lineup is local songwriter Zoe Lemon, who's taking the Marina stage at 1:05 p.m. And I know these set times because I'm looking at them. XPNFest.org. Go there and you can get looped into everything you need to know about the festival this weekend. But excited that Zoe is part of the lineup this year. And speaking of covers, this is kind of like a Philly on Philly thing. Here's Zoe Lemon doing a Dr. Dog tune. This is Where'd All the Time Go?

ESPN, Mary in the Junkyard. Relatively young band. They formed back in 22. And yeah, just put out their first record, Role Model Hermit from South London. That is a song called Blood. They've got a sold out show this November in Philadelphia. They're coming over to the States for a run of shows. Dr. Dog, Philly's Own before that. And the cover of Dr. Dog's Wear It All the Time Go by Zoe Lemon, who is with us this weekend at the Exponential Music Festival. 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

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All righty. Well, we're just a day away. Yeah, I'm going to see a lot of you tomorrow at the Exponential Music Festival. I'll be on earlier in the day, per usual, 10 a.m. No free at noon tomorrow, obviously. But 12 o'clock, we're going to like dip into the festival vaults and play some cool stuff recorded over the years. And we're expecting a phone call from Paul Janeway of St. Paul and the Broken Bones, who will be with us on Saturday. So talk to you tomorrow, 10 a.m. Stay tuned. World Cafe is up next. Kelsey Liu joins the show. Dan Reed at 4, and Amber's with you tonight at 8. This is new from Sarah Bareilles, who has a couple shows next week at the Met here in town from her new record, Good Grief. This is called Still Crying, the latest from Sarah Bareilles on XBN. Have a great afternoon.

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1: When Kelsey Lou's cello of 20 years broke, it was a tremendous loss.
2: There were so many memories that were tied to that cello. It felt like every emotion tied to it had poured out.
1: It would also prove to be a pivotal moment that would ultimately lead her to her sophomore album, So Help Me God. It is a gorgeous record that asks tough questions of Kelsey.
2: I found myself reckoning with faith, belief, identity, and really questioning authority.
1: The new record was co-produced by Jack Antonoff and Eve Rothman and features appearances from Kamasi Washington, Sampha, and Sonic Youth's Kim Gordon. Coming up, Kelsey Lou joins us in studio for a live performance and conversation. I'm Kaleo. This is World Cafe. Kelsey Lou coming up later this hour, but before then, you're going to hear new music from Low Cut Connie and an artist who is known as the Rose of Appalachia. We get started with the Wallflowers.

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1: Welcome one, welcome all. I'm Stephen Kaleo. It's World Cafe. I have new music from Angela Autumn. Her nickname is something that definitely caught my interest, the Rose of Appalachia. She grew up in southwestern Pennsylvania, but calls Nashville home. And her new album, Believer, is a mix of folk and country and southern gothic. It's really good. Check out this song, new music from Angela Autumn. It's called I Don't Think About You At All.

0: It's Hozier with Take Me to Church on World Cafe. Coming up, Kelsey Lu joins us for live performances, and we'll talk about her new album, So Help Me God. This is World Cafe.
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0: From NPR, this is World Cafe. I'm Kaleo.
3: There were so many memories that were tied to that cello. It felt like every emotion tied to it had poured out.
0: To Kelsey Lu, losing her cello of 20 years was more than just the loss of an instrument. Stranded on an island during the pandemic, it forced her to confront decades of memories. And it was a moment that would partially shape her new album, So Help Me God. Lu calls the record a reckoning, but not for some unknown antagonist. Rather, it's her own. She was raised in a strict religious household, and Lu found themselves reckoning with faith, belief, identity, authority. The singer and cellist joins me today to talk about making So Help Me God. Plus, we find out what career path Lu might have taken if they had continued digging in the dirt like they did during their childhood. Our session begins with a live performance of Portrait of a Lady on Fire. Here's Kelsey Lu.

0: Recorded live in studio, it's Kelsey Lu with Portrait of a Lady on Fire. It's from their sophomore album and first in 7 years, So Help Me God. Singer, songwriter, composer, and multi-instrumentalist Kelsey Lu is my guest. This is World Cafe. Thanks so much for being here.
1: Thanks for having me.
0: So that song shares its name with the beloved French film. How much inspiration did you take from that film?
1: It inspired the feeling of longing that I think I was having at the time. Be longing for someone outside of the relationship that I was in, or things from the past, situations. It was also pandemic, so longing for connection.
0: Anything.
1: Yeah. And it was also my first lesbian relationship, where we were living together, I guess, in that sense. And we were both working on really intense things at the time. I was working on my next album, this one. I'd started on it. It was the beginning, while also like getting my tour of Blood cut short, like astronomically. I kind of really didn't get a chance to tour Blood at all. And she was working on her first book, and so we were working through a lot of things separately, but then also together, you know. And watching that film, I just brought up a lot of emotions. Around that same time, my cello of like 20 years had broken. And over the pandemic, I was stranded on an island. And so having access to another one was not really, possible. But also, there were so many memories that were tied to that cello. And it felt like every emotion tied to it had poured out. I couldn't get out of bed for like 3 days.
0: Sounds like almost like a death, figuratively speaking.
1: Yeah. There was definitely mourning, you know. And I think, like, when I watched the film, there was this, you know, the feeling of wanting something to last longer than you know that it can. Yeah, I think that at the time that was kind of the start of a lot of those questions for me when it came to my relationship with music, my relationship with the music industry, and kind of like finding my place within it all again.
0: Again, yeah. Mm-hmm. This is World Cafe. We're here with Kelsey Lu. The new album is called So Help Me God. And you said this record is not a healing record. You called it a reckoning, which is an intense word. And it's your reckoning. What did you find yourself reckoning with?
1: I found myself reckoning with faith, belief, identity, and really questioning authority. You know, growing up in a really strict religious household like I did, and Blood was about healing that and sort of healing my relationship with my parents around a lot of trauma with that, and leaving home and feeling a sense of abandonment, and coming off of that and kind of diving like headfirst into the industry in a way that I kind of had to reckon with my decisions that I'd made. You know, I think that there are a lot of emotions that I found myself pushing down, like forcing down, like anger, and trying to like heal depression. Like, I gotta heal this sadness in me, and like, and really just kind of befriending it, acknowledging that all of these parts of self are what make up who I am, and they make up all of us, in fact. And I think there's a real harmony that comes in accepting, you know, the imperfections. You know, the way that I was raised was like, perfection is the way to be, that we're all striving for that. And I realized that there were a lot of things from that part of my past that I thought that I'd like left behind. And I realized that they had been like pretty deeply lodged in my subconscious. And I had a lot of like shame and like judgment of myself. And so I was just kind of in this puddle, kind of like in this puddle of all of that. And realize that, you know, life, you don't reach a point of like, oh, I've healed. Like,
0: never. No, the work is always going on.
1: Always, forever.
0: Are you the type of person that needs time before like examining it and you're writing a song lyric? Like it's one, like some people want to write in the middle of the pain because it's fresh. And someone's like, I can't accurately learn from this because I'm suffering still. And writing isn't cathartic at that point.
1: I think that I hold a lot within my brain because my songwriting often comes just in the moment and I don't write the words down. Like Better Than That, for example, I started putting together the piano part and some of the instrumentation that was happening underneath it, but I didn't have any words for it and I didn't know what was, I was like trying to find something, but I couldn't find anything, but I liked what was happening musically. And I was a little bit frustrated, so I like walked down the street to this pub. It was when I was living in London. I ended up talking to this guy, and before I knew it, I was like kind of four Guinnesses in, and we went deep on life and, you know, purpose and what led me there and why I was there. And I was like, I gotta go back. So I stumbled back to the studio and Better Than That came out immediately. And I didn't write anything down. And of what's in the song is just how it came out.
0: No way.
1: Yeah.
0: Let's hear a performance of it live in studio. It's Kelsey Lu with Better Than That on World Cafe.

0: 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Stay close. 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
0: Welcome back to World Cafe. Hey, I am Kaleo. We're talking to Kelsey Lu, a cellist and singer out of Southern California. Their sophomore album is available now. It's called So Help Me God. Your vocals, people have heard a little bit of it, but I'm lucky. I get to be right next to it being mixed. They are incredible.
2: Thank you so much.
0: How much work has gone into getting to this point? Because I need people to know this isn't something that you wake up with and just have a killer voice. But how much work has gone into your technique? Because there's a lot of it on display in these live performances.
2: Yeah, I honestly feel like the time that I've spent over these 7 years has been really falling in love with myself and opening up to myself, which I think has really allowed my vocals to grow. I think that it's brought me to myself. This is my purpose. I know that this is my purpose. And I see and I feel the effect that my music, my performance has when people get to see me live.
0: Yes.
2: And I know, you know, there's like the album, which is beautiful. My vocals are incredible, but I feel, you know, going back to like my comfortability of like performance,
0: mm-hmm.
2: it's, I can't help.

0: teach you, kid.
1: No, it's not that she necessarily turned me down. I went for a specific. I was just like, okay, like getting ready for the, you know, tour and this. Like, I want to be able to. I really went to like have some vocal warm up, like exercises. Mm-hmm. Like, what things can I? Can I use, what tools can I use to protect my vocals?
0: Yeah.
1: You know, my voice. Like, I really went there in that aspect, not on like, how can I improve my singing, but how can I protect my instrument?
0: Yeah.
1: And I did learn some things for sure. But yeah, it didn't last for too long.
0: Well, I think now that you know how to protect your voice, that's the most important part. I talk to so many people who have like, you know, it's the whole like, when you're younger, you can do things with your body that you can't do when you're older. But if you don't start preparing for it.
1: Yep.
0: Sounds like you're pretty well prepared, though.
1: I think so.
0: Yeah. Cutting off the head of a ghost. What should we know about that before we hear it?
1: Man, just like... Before you hear it, oof.
0: You're getting people into the mood already with your hesitation.
1: I know. I don't know. Just be prepared. Like, be open. Let it go. Just let it go. I guess that's it. Just let it go.
0: Love it. Let's hear it. It's Kelsey Liu, recorded live in studio on World Cafe.

0: Recorded live in studio in Philly for World Cafe, it's Kelsey Lu with Cutting Off the Head of a Ghost. The new album is available now. It's called So Help Me God. I learned something curious about you this morning, that if you weren't an artist, you would be a geologist. That is fascinating. Why geology?
1: I love rocks. I love rocks so much. I've always really been fascinated. Well, the earth period is everything. But one of my earliest memories is digging into the dirt and finding what's underneath and the layers of earth and soil and like the bugs and, you know, these layers of time. And there's so much can be told of the history of the earth and our environment through what's beneath all of our feet, you know? And I think there's something really poetic about that. And I just love rocks.
0: When you imagine your alternate life as a geologist, what does it look like? Where are you? What are you working on?
1: Oh, man. I'm somewhere in Africa.
0: Okay.
1: And I'm in, like, some cave or some, like, I'm, like, spelunking. I don't know. I'm traveling the world.
0: You're listening to World Cafe. I'm here with Kelsey Lu talking about the new album, So Help Me God. Last song up is a performance of 852. I'm going to go out on a limb here. I think this is a reference to the 852 hertz frequency. Is that what this is?
1: Or... Wow, that's really cool. No.
0: No. Oh, wait. Is it the country code for Hong Kong?
1: Is it?
0: It is.
1: Oh, my God. No way.
0: But there evidently is this frequency, 852 hertz, that causes relaxing of the chakra.
1: Yes.
0: So that is.
1: I do know that, but that's not that's not what this is.
0: Okay, I'm gonna ask.
1: I love that though.
0: What can you tell me about the song? If not, what the number signifies in said song?
1: You know, I'm gonna keep it to lore.
0: Okay.
1: I'm gonna keep it to lore, and I when I was performing at Blue Note, I did reveal like the origin of the title of the track.
0: Well, let's hear it. It's Kelsey Lu with 852 on World Cafe.

0: 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It's from the new album, So Help Me God, which is available now. Kelsey, this has been a blast. Thank you so much for being here.
1: I've had a great time. Thank you.
0: Kelsey Liu, really dig that album, So Help Me God. 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Hat tip to our producer, Miguel Perez, for his work on the session. And big thanks to our line producer, Will Loftus, for helping it all come together. We make this show from WXPN at the University of Pennsylvania in Philadelphia. 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
0: Sometimes big swings need big things, and when it comes to Stephen Wilson Jr.'s new song, he took some big swings, including who performs with him, that'd be Miranda Lambert, and what song he flips on its head to make his new track Hardwire, and that would be Pixies' Where Is My Mind. Check this out. You'll have a chance to lean into that today on World Cafe. We've also got new music from a duo, Charlie Martin and Will Taylor, originally from Texas. They are in Nashville, and they are called Howdy. And over the years, we've had a few notable indie rock breakouts. Meet the artist who's poised to do it next. This is Lorelei. Like he's singing from the bottom of the deep blue sea. That's today on World Cafe. All right, this one's important if you're a Bruce Springsteen fan. He just released the first in a series of concert films, Land of Hope and Dreams, American Tour. 27-song set from the Philadelphia show in May, going to be broken up into four chunks and released one by one until the end of the year. Bruce gets us started. It is Darlington County on World Cafe.

Welcome one, welcome all. I am Kaleo. You're listening to World Cafe, and I start with new music from Stephen Wilson Jr., Nashville songwriter who's had a really interesting story. I mean, he's written for Tim McGraw, Old Dominion, and Trace Atkins, and this new song has two things going for it. One, it lifts the melody and some of the lyrics of the Pixies song, Where Is My Mind? Pretty cool. And secondly, it features Miranda Lambert. So you definitely want to hear what that song sounds like. And I have 4 minutes and 47 seconds of it for you right now on World Cafe.

0: That is new music from Phoebe Bridgers. It is from her latest album, Lost Weekend, that just came out. Song is Lost Boys. Also heard The National with Blood Buzz Ohio. And we've got live tracks from Lyle Lovett and Nico Case. Next on World Cafe.
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0: Live from the archives, it's World Cafe. Hey, I am Kaleo. This is our chance to go into the vault, which is really just a closet. And there's a door. There's no vault door. It's public radio in 2026, my friends. We need to be economical. Do you know how much a vault costs? Nonetheless, we have protected our recordings from bands and artists who have visited over the last 35 years. And every day we pull some out to play for you. Here's one from a real Texas gentleman, a member of the Texas Cowboys Hall of Fame. It's Lyle Lovett with Church.

Nico Case, recorded live for World Cafe. That's Hold On, Hold On. And Lyle Lovett with Church as well. Just two of several thousand interviews and performances that are available on demand. Check it out at worldcafe.org. Definitely feels like Nate Amos is getting the geese treatment. Geese, of course, just exploded in popularity last year in hype, which was the treatment that MJ Lenderman got the year before. So I guess what I'm saying is if you like geese and like MJ Lenderman, you should pay attention to Nate Amos. Here's Billy Came Back. New stuff from This Is Laurel.

0: That's Low Moon on World Cafe. They've been previewing new music, so hopefully an album coming before the end of the year. They're going to preview some of it at the Moroccan Lounge on September 29th. So anyone in the Southern California area and you're a fan of the band, go check it out and let us know. New music from Howdy next on World Cafe.
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0: Welcome back to World Cafe. I am Kaleo with new music from the duo of Howdy. That's H-O-V-V-D-Y for those looking to find it. Charlie Martin and Will Taylor call Nashville home these days, but they're originally from Texas. Their new album is called Big World, and this song is Try, Try, Try.

0: Putting the wraps on this edition of World Cafe with CMAT, When a Good Man Cries, from the album Euro Country. We just wrapped up our Sense of Place Dublin coverage. 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And that does it for us today. Thank you so much for listening. And thanks to our affiliates nationwide who make this show possible. We produce this program from WXPN at the University of Pennsylvania in Philadelphia. I'm Kaleo. We'll catch you on the next World Cafe.
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2: And you can hear the World Cafe Monday through Friday from 2 to 4 p.m. on XPN. There's a 50% chance of showers and thunderstorms this evening with a low of 71. Partly to mostly sunny on Friday tomorrow for the start of our Exponential Music Festival, a high of 84, and partly sunny with a high near 78 on Saturday. It's 83 degrees here at XPN.
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0: Here's something from the second Dave Matthews Band album, produced by Steve Lillywhite from 1996. 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
0: And support for XPN also comes from Staples. It's 5 minutes after 4 o'clock. Dan Reed is my name. Hello. Nice to talk to you. Glad you're listening today. And I'm going to be around till 8 o'clock tonight. We've got highs in the 70s on tap at 6 today with music from Bonnie Raitt, The Tubes, George Thorogood, Bob Dylan, much more. All 70s for one full hour. Once again, I'll be hanging around till 8 o'clock tonight. Getting ready for the Exponential Music Festival, which starts tomorrow on the Camden waterfront. More about that a little later. Social Distortion have a new album, their first new album in 15 years. They were just in here a week or so ago recording a World Cafe session that you'll be hearing very shortly on the show. The album's called Born to Kill. Here's Social D with Tonight on XPN.

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0: New Jersey native Sharon Van Etten on XPN. Comeback Kid, that goes back to the album Remind Me Tomorrow from 2019. You heard it on XPN. New one from Fontaines, D.C., Dopamine Chamber is going to be the name of the new album coming out October 16th, their fifth studio album. That was a tune called Marianne. The Doors, Roadhouse Blues from 1970 from Morrison Hotel. John Sebastian on harp on that tune, and blues man Lonnie Mack doing the bass thumping for the Doors on that tune. Got things started with Social Distortion. Their first new album in 15 years is here. It's called Born to Kill. That was a tune called Tonight.
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0: 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Our artist to watch this September is the dynastic soul trio, the Womack Sisters. As their name suggests, sisters BG, Zaimani, and Kucha Womack have classic R&B in their blood. The ladies are the granddaughters of Sam Cooke, the nieces of Bobby Womack, and the daughters of hit-making songwriters Womack and Womack. Now based in Los Angeles, the sisters grew up touring the world, singing on stage with their parents.
1: Oh, my sisters and me.
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0: Nathaniel Rateliff and the Night Sweats on XPN. It's called Heartless from their latest album. Also heard a tune from our artist to watch, the Womack Sisters. Find out more about the Womack Sisters on our artist to watch page. 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Can't wait to see them live. That's a tune called If I Let You, a self-titled album on the Daptone label. My Sharona never sounded so good. Sampled there by Run DMC from 1986. That was a tune called It's Tricky, and a new song from Genesis Owusu called Human Again. You're on XPN.
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0: We're pretty excited about this Philly group Star Moles playing tonight at Johnny Brenda's. This is new from Star Moles. It's called Overdog on XPN.

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0: Very nice tune there from Ricky Lee Jones on XPN from the album called The Magazine, 1984, Must Be Love. Heard Goose in there, Sam Fender did Rein Me In, and we got things started once again with Star Moles playing tonight at Johnny Brenda's. That was a tune called Overdog on XPN.
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0: About 9 away from 5, I'm Dan Reed here till 8 o'clock. There's a 50% chance of some rain tonight, maybe a thunderstorm too, low of 71. Tomorrow for the start of the Exponential Music Festival, partly to mostly sunny, high near 84. Saturday looks great, partly sunny, high near 78. We're keeping our eye on Sunday. There's a rain chance right now that's been changing quite a bit. We'll let you know about that, but we certainly hope you can join us this weekend. Looks like, tomorrow and Saturday are going to be perfect days for an outdoor concert, and we'll keep you up to date on Sunday. You can get all the tickets, info you need, everything, the lineup, the times, everything, xpnfest.org. It's 83 degrees here in West Philly. 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
0: Highs in the 70s is coming your way at 6 o'clock tonight. 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Tunes tonight from Bonnie Raitt, The Tubes, George Thorogood, Bob Dylan, much more. All 70s starts at 6 o'clock. I'll be with you for that. Dan Reed here for the next couple of hours. 8 o'clock, I guess, next 3 hours. No John's dollar bin today. Sorry about that. John sends his apologies. Life got in the way this week. Hopefully we'll have John back on the air next Thursday for another edition of John's Dollar Bin here on XPN. And XPN welcomes the band from Indianapolis called Wishy to the First Unitarian Church on Thursday, October 15th. Wishy have a new album called Nature's Pill. They're always good. This one I like a lot. It's a tune called Sensational on XPN.

0: Death Cab for Cutie. It's called Punching the Flowers on XPN. The LA band Fitz and the Tantrums before that from their 2010 album Picking Up the Pieces and Don't Gotta Work It Out. A little attitude there from the Kinks from the low budget album. And once again, XPN welcomes the band Wishy to First Unitarian Church on Thursday, October 15th. Another good release from this band called Nature's Pill. That was a tune called Sensational.
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0: I'm Dan Reed, your host till 8 o'clock. Once again, John's Dollar Bin not happening again this week. John sends his regrets and says he'll be back next Thursday in the 5 o'clock hour. In the meantime, we got one here from Casey Musgraves on XPN.

0: 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You'll get to see Portugal the Man. We heard Feel It Still. S.G. Goodman's going to be with us. A song called Space and Time from S.G. And Dawes returns this year. That was all your favorite bands here on XPN.
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0: That is Guster from the Ooh La La album, Keep Going, on XPN. Devo in there as well, and the title track from their 1980 album, Freedom of Choice. And we got things started with Lake Street Dive, brand new song called You're Never Around.
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0: And we'll get to highs in the 70s coming up next. There's, once again, a 50% chance of showers and thunderstorms tonight with a low of 71. And then tomorrow for the start of the Exponential Music Festival, partly to mostly sunny, high near 84. Saturday looks great, too. Partly sunny with a high near 78. We're keeping our eye on the weather for Sunday. XPNFest.org. Get your tickets. Join us this weekend. It's 82 degrees. 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
7: 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Time for highs in the 70s here on XPN. And we go back to the 1970s Monday through Thursday at 6 o'clock for a full hour. 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For a list of events, it's thecolonialtheater.com. Got music coming up from 10cc, George Thorogood and the Destroyers. Led Zeppelin on tap. We got Bonnie Raitt and much more as we make our way through. This song here from the classic Blood on the Tracks album from Bob Dylan was recorded on this date in 1974, 52 years ago. It's Bob Dylan on Highs in the 70s, XPN.
8: 'Twas in another lifetime, one of toil and blood. When blackness was a virtue, the road was full of mud. I came in from the wilderness, a creature void of form. Come in, she said, I'll give you shelter from the storm. And if I pass this way again, you can rest assured I'll always do my best for her, on that I give my word. In a world of steel, I've death and men who are fighting to be warm. Come in, she said, I'll give ya shelter from the storm. Not a word was spoke between us, there was little risk involved. Everything up to that point had been left unresolved. 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

0: You're listening to Highs in the 70s here at XPN. That is the late and great Nick Drake from his third and final studio album, Pink Moon, from 1972, a tune called Free Ride. And from Blood on the Tracks, that was Bob Dylan. And that song right there, Shelter from the Storm, was recorded 52 years ago today on this date in 1974.
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0: Yeah, I guess we should say happy birthday to the front man for the Tubes, Fee Waybill. Is 76 years old today. Here's one from the first Tubes album in 1975. And What Do You Want from Life? Here on Highs in the 70s at XPN.

citizen, you are entitled to a heated, kidney-shaped pool, a microwave oven, don't watch the food cook, a Dynagym, I'll personally demonstrate it in the privacy of your own home, a king-size, titanic, unsinkable Molly Brown waterbed with polybendum, a foolproof plan, and an airtight alibi, real simulated Indian jewelry, a Gucci shoe tree, a year's supply of antibiotics, a personally autographed picture of Randy Mantooth, and Dylan's new unlisted phone number, a beautifully restored Third Reich swizzle stick, Rosemary's Baby, a dream date in knee pads with Paul Williams, a new Matador, a new Mastodon, a Maverick, a Mustang, a Montego, a Merc Montclair, a Mark IV, a Meteor, a Mercedes, an MG, or a Malibu, a Mort Moriarty, a Maserati, a Mack truck, a Mazda, a new Monza, or a moped, a Winnebago. Hell, I heard of Winnebagos, we're giving them away. Or how about a McCulloch chainsaw, a Las Vegas wedding, a Mexican divorce, a solid gold Kama Sutra coffee pot, or a baby's arm holding an apple.

0: Couple of life-affirming tunes there for you, both from 1975 and both here on Highs in the 70s at XPN from the original soundtrack album, that's 10cc. That tune was a top 10 UK hit called Life is a Minestrone. And What Do You Want from Life from the first Tubes album from 1975. And the singer, lead singer for the Tubes, Fee Waybill, was born on this date in 1950. Fee Waybill, 76 years old today.
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0: All right, Dan Reed here with you. I'll be around till 8 o'clock tonight. Then it's time for Amber Miller. Highs in the 70s continues until 7 p.m. It is the anniversary of the birth of one of the greatest American songwriters ever. I'm talking about Hank Williams, born on this date in 1923 and tragically passed away on New Year's Day 1953 at the age of 29. These three songs, all from the 70s, are all Hank Williams tunes. It starts with this one. From John Fogerty and his Blue Ridge Rangers from 1973. This is Highs in the 70s at XPN.

0: Well, there's three Hank Williams tunes for you on Highs in the 70s at XPN. Done up by, there was a George Thorogood and the Destroyers. And the title track from their second album, Move It On Over, from 1978. Heard from Elvin Bishop in there, too. His version of Hey Good Lookin' from 74. And John Fogerty, a.k.a. the Blue Ridge Rangers, 1973. And a top 20 pop hit from that Hank Williams tune called Jambalaya. Down on the Bayou here at Highs in the 70s at XPN. We'll be doing 70s tunes until 7 o'clock, and support for Highs in the 70s comes from the Colonial Theater. For a list of events, it's thecolonialtheater.com.
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2: 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A band joining us in Wiggins Park, that's St. Paul and the Broken Bones, plus Beba Doobie, hometown hero Lizzie McAlpine, Beck, and Orville Peck. 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

Black Sabbath from the Paranoid album from 1970, of course, Iron Man on XPN. We heard Van Halen from their 1978 debut album that was Running with the Devil, of course. Budgie, the Welsh band from their second album, Squawk, from 1972. A little number called Hot as a Docker's Armpit. That's right. And Led Zeppelin got it started from 1973 from Houses of the Holy. That tune, I've heard it pronounced so many ways, Dire Maker, and the actual pronunciation, according to Led Zeppelin anyway, is Jermaker. D-Y-E-R-M-A-K-E-R. Jermaker, sort of slang, or I guess it was a British slang or something for Jamaica. That's what I heard anyway. I don't know.

0: I know it was Led Zeppelin, and I know it was here on XPN on Highs in the 70s. That's what I know.
1: 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Tickets remain for the September 21st show. Also coming to Franklin Music Hall, It's the Garden on September 19th, Liz Phair and Slater Kinney September 20th, and DJ Shadow celebrating 30 years of introducing Friday, October 9th. 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
0: All right, once again, Dan Reed hanging around till 8 o'clock tonight. Wrap things up on Highs in the 70s, starting with this one here from Bonnie Raitt's 1971 self-titled debut album. This is Thank You on Highs in the 70s XPN.

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0: Recorded live at the Bohemian Caverns nightclub in Washington, D.C., May of 1965. Live version of the In Crowd. That is the Ramsey Lewis Trio on XPN. And we wrapped up Highs in the 70s with Derek and the Dominoes with I Looked Away and Bonnie Raitt from her debut album, a song called Thank You on XPN.
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0: I'm Dan Reed. I'll be here till the top of the hour, then we'll turn things over to Amber Miller. She'll be with you starting at 8 o'clock tonight. This is new from Leon Bridges at XPN.

0: 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That is called Black Dog Rabbit Hole. 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Starts tomorrow on the Camden Waterfront in Wiggins Park. And Devin's actually going to be playing tomorrow. 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The British band The Heavy, How You Like Me Now, Stevie Wonder with Master Blaster. And we got things started with Leon Bridges' brand new album, Happiness Anytime, will drop a week from tomorrow. And that's a tune called Talk It Over.
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0: Rock a new number there from Biba Doobie on XPN. Biba Doobie's going to be live at the Leocora Center over at Temple on Friday, August, or make that October the 2nd, Friday, October 2nd. The new album, Pylon, will be out tomorrow. That is called Sun Has Set. We heard from the L.A. group, the Dum Dum Girls, from their debut album in 2010, produced by the great Richard Goddard. The album's called I Will Be. That was Jail La La from the Dum Dum Girls. Gillian Welsh from her debut album. That one was produced by T-Bone Burnett. 1996. The album was called Revival. That was One More Dollar. And XPN welcomes Johnny Blue Skies to the Xfinity Mobile Arena Thursday, October 15th. The album is called Mutiny After Midnight. That was a tune called Don't Let Go here on XPN.
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0: That's the late Robert Palmer doing that Alan Toussaint tune called Night People from the Double Fun album here on XPN. Also heard from Rat Boys in there, and they're going to be part of our festival coming up this Sunday at Wiggins Park on the Camden waterfront. That is the Rat Boys doing Penny in the Lake. More about the festival in a moment here. And new music, too, back there from Wesley Stace, title track from his new album called One Last Heist. All right. Stay tuned. Amber Miller's coming up next. I'm Dan Reed. Thank you for listening. And I will be back tomorrow. I'm going to have a little truncated version of Funky Friday starting at 4 o'clock because I'm going to be live at the Exponential Music Festival, broadcasting all weekend long. 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
0: 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Our friend Tyler Ballgame is also playing the festival this Sunday, the 20th. 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